What is house music? Those people in the studio want to give me 5 minutes to explain house music. 5 minutes, shit. It even took God 7 days to make the heaven and earth. You don't explain house music. You won't explain house music. You can't explain house music. You live house music. You sweat house music. You cry house music.

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Coming from the motherland, Africa. 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

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It will lift you out. 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Repression breeds aggression, breeds decession, breeds expression. Expression is the essence and the essence of our mission. Can I get a witness? House music is a survivor, a soul.

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1: 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Atlântida.
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1: Fim de semana Atlântida.